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1: She came from Greece. She had a thirst for knowledge. She studied sculpture at St. Martin's College. That's where I caught her eye. She told me that her dad was loaded. I said, in that case, I'll have a rum and Coca-Cola. She said, fine. And in 30 seconds time, she said, I want to live like common people. I want to do whatever common people do. I want to sleep with common people. I want to sleep with common people like you. Well, what else could I do? I said, I'll see what I can do.

So it started there. I said, pretend you've got no money. She just laughed and said, oh, you're so funny.

night before the revolution. A Rose Romero pump up waste the symphony, the Latin piano, popping corks some blasting bullets. La Habanera dances in the streets, and like every night, Pedro Camacho sells peanuts.